the best solutions. 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And if they ask me, do you speak English?

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9: City. Breaking down.
10: On a camel's
11: back.
12: They just
13: have to go.
14: Because they don't know.
15: What?
16: So while you in the streets,
17: it's a pain to see.
18: You won't
19: get under counted.
20: Because you're
21: damn and free.
22: You got a new
23: horizon.
24: Ephemeral.
25: Style.
26: A melancholy
27: town where we
28: never smile.
29: And all I want to hear
30: is the message.
31: Beep.
32: My dreams.
33: They gotta.
34: Kissing.
35: Cause I don't.
36: Get sleep.
37: No.
38: Windmill.
39: Windmill. Four.
40: Tag.
41: Forever.
42: Hand in hand.
43: Take it.
44: All.
45: It'll.
46: Your spread.
47: This is.
48: Falling down the forever. Love is
49: feeling.
50: Turn.
51: Forever.
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66: Ass cracks.
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68: Ponies at the track.
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75: Care Bear.
76: Wrapping in harder this year. 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
78: Gravitate.
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99: What?
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Now we have been a little bit of a good quality. 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

I feel the spirit of release in this place. I break the guilt and the condemnation that could be.